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0: from 10 a.m. to 2 p.m. The Midday Vibe, where Kevin will keep you up on the latest happenings around the Tennessee Valley. 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
9: Should you still work out when you're injured, or should you take it easy? In most cases, one of the worst things you can do is flip the switch to be totally sedentary. That can lead to stiffness, muscle loss, even reduced coordination. Certified strength and conditioning coach Dana Santos told us, recovery is about choosing the right kind of movement at the right time. That means maybe working with someone like a physical therapist to harness movement as medicine. You'll need to prioritize controlled, high-quality movement over intensity, staying within pain-free or at least low symptom ranges of motion. You should think of pain as feedback, not a challenge to conquer. And as with any exercise,

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nothing about a conservative regular girl that still can be thorough as don't need you. 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
1: Hey, whoa, hey. 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
7: How often do you stop to wonder whether you should share something that's revealing, maybe even embarrassing, with a partner, a friend, or even your boss? In her new book called Revealing, The Underrated Power of Oversharing, behavioral scientist Leslie John says doing just that can help you deepen relationships that are vital to your life. We need people to trust us in order to get things like love, friendship, and career success. That's what she told us. When you make yourself vulnerable by revealing something sensitive, it does make other people trust you. In turn, when you ask someone to reveal something about themselves, showing that interest will generally lead someone to like you more. Why? Because people like to be asked about themselves, she says. It also signals that they are discriminating and choosy, but in a good way. I'm Dr. Sanjay Gupta, helping you live a better life.
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You can't find words to say

0: in the night. Somebody said I'm healed by the wound in his side. At the name of Jesus, demons start to tremble. Demons tremble. At the name of Jesus. Yes, they do.
1: Yes, they do.
0: Yes, they do.
1: Yes, they do. Yes, they do.
0: Who are we talking about here? Who are we talking about here?
1: Talking about Jesus.
0: I want to ask you something. Do you know him?
1: Do you know?
0: Yeah, we getting ready to close this now.
1: Jesus.
0: Somebody ought to look up and tell him you can praise him by just saying, oh, oh, oh, oh,
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something happens. Something happens. Something happens. Yeah, yeah, yeah, yeah. The reason why I know it is because something is happening right now. Something is happening right now. I feel it, y'all. I feel His presence.

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1: Put your hand like this. 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

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I want y'all to look, everybody, just look at somebody beside you.

0: You're lucky caller number 9.
1: All right. Awesome.
0: You heard the 3 song clips, right?
1: Not all of them. I was getting back in my car.
0: Tell me what you got.
1: No, I'm not going to try. I'll let somebody else go.
0: All right. Thanks for trying. WHIP.
2: Oh, you sick me. Oh, guess what? I don't know the song.
3: Well, I know it. You screaming, tell I want, yeah.
0: Okay. You want to try again? Yeah. Call me back. Chris Brown and Usher at Protective Stadium down in Birmingham. And I need you to name the 3 songs for me.
4: It depends. Go crazy and run it.
0: You got it.
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0: Ward. It's called Waiting Room on 94.1 WHRP, today's best variety of R&B, and we have a full week of back to school indeed. That's it. Traffic's going to be a little heavier. All of the school zones are active. Everybody behave. Okay, welcome to it. A chance for you to win tickets to see Kanye. The Ye Tour is happening in the Big Easy in New Orleans on Friday, August 28th. Wouldn't you like to be there? 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Yay to win. 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Keep listening this morning. 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

0: such a crazy feeling, though. I don't want to get too attached, but I feel like I already am. My mind's telling me one thing, but I guess I should listen to my heart.
1: Boot up. Right? That's Ella Mai on today's Best Variety of R&B. Showtime just moments away. Who's at the bus stop? Who's ready to walk out the door? Make sure you lock it in. Here's Kalani and Fold It, WHRP.

0: 94.1 WHRP, PJ Morton and his new one called Mutual. Tony in the morning, DJ Primetime 256. We're back at it. We got a full week of school this week.
1: Oh, week long. Come on, kiddos.
0: Right. Got to pull out all those new clothes and back to school fun things. I like the backpack choices that people are making, right?
1: Yeah, except for the ones with the wheels on it.
0: Well, the ones that they have the retro stuff, I saw a lot of retro backpacks.
1: Yeah. I love the 80s and 90s vibes.
0: Right.
1: And the Ninja Turtle book bags. Everybody got those.
0: Right. Well, listen, there's a guy that had a grand opportunity because he's a logo designer, and he lost it just that quick because he talked too much. Yeah.
1: And if you're going to gamble, you might as well play your favorite numbers.
0: Oh, yeah.
1: Yeah.
0: Okay. Check it out. There's another voice that we are familiar with that will be teaming up with Coco Melon.
1: Oh, my creators, listen up. Disney and TikTok are joining forces to help who? The creators out.
0: The creators. And our girl, Tony, got our bills paid.
1: Finally. And if you want to own a piece of history, a legendary estate is up for auction.
0: Is that right?
1: Mm-hmm.
0: Okay.
1: I can't afford it, but it is up for auction.
0: We're going to get the word out, right? All right, check it out. A lot of people talking about the Ye Tour, and we're giving you a chance to win tickets to see Kanye West on the Ye Tour live in New Orleans, Friday, August 28th. When we ask you to call, you must be caller 9, but you got to say the phrase that pays. Here it is.
1: Yay to win.
0: All right. If you say yay to win when we say you're caller number 9, then you will walk away with tickets to the show, plus an overnight hotel stay. Thank you to our friends at Red Roof and a $50 gas card. 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

0: 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But this news right here is good for
1: it's
0: Tony.
1: Good.
0: Not Tony Terrell.
1: No. I don't know Uncle Sam, right, but I heard about him. You know, she's been dealing with IRS issues off and on for quite a few years, and most recently settled a significant amount, totaling up to $598,000 now. This includes the $69,000

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0: black in the day.
1: Back in the day.
0: Back.
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0: Back in the day.
2: Black in the day, Shirley Anita St. Hill Chisholm became in 1968 the first African-American woman elected to Congress. 4 years later, in 1972, she launched a bid to become the Democratic nominee for President of the United States. Now, on August 10th, which is today's date, but this was in 1970 that she delivered a speech on the floor of the U.S. House of Representatives urging support of the Equal Rights Amendment. You know what's happening now. I'm just saying, get out and vote, vote, vote, vote, vote. That's Black in the Day. On this day, back in the day, was Alfred Hitchcock's thriller, Psycho, that premiered in Los Angeles in 1960. Stevie Wonder's Fingerprints Part 2. That became the first live record to hit number one on the charts in 1963. Michael Jackson released Off the Wall, you know the album, with all the hits. Don't Stop Till You Get Enough, Rock With You, Working Day and Night, and She's Out of My Life in 1979. And Michael Jackson pulled a savvy business move and bought the entire Beatles catalog
3: for
2: $47 million in 1985. And that's why, well, I'll leave that right there. All right, celebrities celebrating birthdays and famous people, too.
3: Happy birthday to Michael Bivins, one of the founding members of the group New Edition and Belle DeVoe, with iconic songs like Candy Girl, Can You Stand the Rain, to Poison. 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

0: 94.1 WHRP, Love in the Middle. Kevin Ross, Tony in the Morning, DJ Primetime 256. A full week of back to school.
1: Man, yes. A whole 7
0: Welcome
1: days.
0: To Monday. Yeah. 7 days.
1: 5 days.
0: Okay, right.
1: But, you know,
0: I'm like,
1: week,
0: what?
1: Four weeks.
0: Listen, Ye is getting ready to really light up the sky with his tour, the Ye Tour. Talk about Kanye West. He's in the Big Easy August 28th. It's on Friday. You can spend the whole weekend in New Orleans. We're trying to get you there if you'd like to win tickets to see the show. Keep listening for your chance to win. When you are caller number 9, here's what you have to say. The phrase that pays. Ye to win. When you say that, you're going to win. Just keep listening because we're going to give you not only tickets to the show, but we have an overnight hotel stay with Red Roof and a $50 gas card included.
1: Mm-mm. You can't beat that.
0: Yeah, that's a good start. All right, time for the good news in the neighborhood.
1: Good news in the neighborhood. 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

0: We rolling now. You know it's Monday around the Tennessee Valley. Come on now. 94.1 WHRP, Tony in the Morning, DJ Primetime, 256 on them tables. That's DJ Sir Thurl. You can follow him on all social media platforms and, you know, connect.
1: Oh, yeah. Oh, yeah. Yes. Oh, yeah. Hey, good morning, kiddos.
0: Oh,
1: my man.
0: Beep, at, beep, beep, beep,
1: at the bus beep, stop beep. Right now. Actually, something should be on the bus.
0: On the bus. The bus drivers get up extra early. I think they're up at now when we get up.
1: Yeah, right? 4 something in the morning.
0: Because they have to grab the bus, make sure it's clean and sparkly. I got a shout out to the bus drivers who take pride in washing and waxing them wheels, making it look really nice.
1: Them floors. You came on with that trash. Make sure you leave with that trash now. Don't leave nothing on my bus. Hey, and roll them windows up. All them windows out there in the back. Make sure you get them back up.
0: Some of the best memories is on the school bus.
1: Oh, yeah.
0: Back in the day.
1: Oh, yeah.
0: All the jokes and everything. Be nice to one another, by the way.
1: Oh, I love. Man. Yeah, roasting on the bus before you got to school. Pencil pop. That's the reason why I had to come out with the number 2 pencil, or the mechanical pencils.
0: The mechanical pencils.
1: Yeah, because it was out there playing pencil break with them. All the number 2 pencils gone before the third day of school.
0: One of the most popular things that you'll ever have in school is number 2 pencil.
1: Man, yes,
0: right?
1: Yes.
0: Is it still a thing today? Because with all the electronics,
1: you got to bubble in them answer sheets. I think that's one thing that'll never change. Bubbling in them answer sheets.
0: Right. My goodness. You would think that by now we would do it digitally, but no, still using the pencil.
1: They're
0: going
1: to find a way to beat the system as soon as we do it digitally. And plus, you know, what I like about it is the fact that they got to fill in the bubbles. Same thing you got to do when you get ready to start voting.
0: Oh, yeah.
1: Yep, them cards is teaching early.
0: That's teaching them early.
1: Teaching them early.
0: Listen, all that said, there is an election tomorrow for District 1, 2, 6, and 7, North Alabama. Good morning. Got to get to the polls.
1: Yes.
0: Tomorrow we got Lauderdale, Lawrence, Limestone, that area, all getting ready to vote.
1: Important areas too. Very important areas.
0: So we hope that you are gearing up and ready to go and checking that voter registration. More importantly, it's not too early for those of you who are planning to get in the general election to make sure you got everything. You got to keep checking it.
1: You have to.
0: And
1: something I've recently found out, people may know this, people may not. You cannot use your P.O. box to register.
0: That's true.
1: Even if it is has a regular physical address, you have to use your actual home address. Or, they're going to throw your stuff out.
0: Everybody know you don't live at the P.O. box.
1: Right. Even if it's a regular address now. Remember that, y'all. I'm not saying I got mine sent back, but I know because I know.
0: You had heard about it, huh? Did you see on social media over the weekend there was a lot of conversations in regards to, is that really Usher?
1: Man.
0: Or is that a fake Usher?
1: Man.
0: What made people think that was a fake Usher? Was it the outfit? Was it the way he was moving? We couldn't see his eyes because he had the glasses on.
1: It had to be the hat and the glasses.
0: Yeah.
1: Because there's no, as soon as I seen the video they were talking about, that was definitely Usher.
0: You think so?
1: Can't nobody mimic those moves.
0: I was kind of second guessing it.
1: Really?
0: Yeah, because I had just saw Usher and I'm like, you know, they might be onto something. One thing I did notice though, Usher has lost a lot of weight because he's been working out for this big concert event. So maybe that threw people off.
1: And then when you perform in, what, 4 or 5 times
0: a week? You're going to lose weight.
1: Man, you're going to lose all kind of weight.
0: Right.
1: Yeah.
0: But it was something about, I don't know, I think it was the outfit that threw everybody off.
1: Definitely the outfit, the hat, and the glasses.
0: Hat, yeah.
1: But you cannot, nobody can fake Usher's moves.
0: You think?
1: Man, it is impossible. There's a lot of moves you can fake. You cannot mimic
0: Usher. I was over there looking at him like I was on a Maury Povich show. I was looking at his nose and his lips and his ears.
1: Is that really Usher right there?
0: I was going side by side, and I don't know if we even settled it or not, but Usher came out and said, yes, that's me.
1: That's me. That's me. You cannot fake Usher.
0: Usher, when you start looking 10 years younger in 24 hours, we like, wait a minute now.
1: That's why he got the pull-up bar on stage. He was working out before.
0: That's what he does, right?
1: I like that scene.
0: Oh, my gosh.
1: The vocal control.
0: Right.
1: Young folks, you trying to sing out here, being on stage, being an entertainer is so much more than just singing a song.
0: You don't start doing pull-up bars and singing at the same time till you're over 40 because you got something to prove.
1: Man, And that was definitely something to prove.
0: By the way, everybody, when you get a chance, please say congratulations and happy anniversary. Our girl, Tish Hardrick and Associates, Celebrating 6 years in business. For a small business, yes. That's a really big deal.
1: That is huge.
0: All small business owners know,
1: yes.
0: If you can get over that 5 mark period, you're doing something really good.
1: Oh, yeah.
0: Yeah, so we're happy for her. Celebrating 6 years, she has a special announcement coming up on Money Monday. You don't want to miss this. If you're a small business owner or thinking about going into business, all kind of great tips and strategies. But more importantly, don't miss today's Money Monday with Tish Hardrick and Associates on 94.1 WHRP.
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3: Well, if you're a fan of The Weeknd, you probably heard the rumbling of him saying he was going to retire. Most recently selling out stadium-sized venues on his recent tour, he changed his mind. He said, you know what? I love this too much to ever disappear. So that's the good news. We're happy about that. Bob Marley's legend continues. Yeah, the compilation album Legend, The Best of Bob Marley and the Wailers, has spent, listen to this, 950 weeks on the Billboard 200 chart.
4: Wow.
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4: Wow.
3: That's next to Pink Floyd's The Dark Side of the Moon. Where my old school head rock fans at? You already know. And Halle Berry recently was on vacation in Fiji. My toe! Ow! She broke her toe while playing pickleball.
4: Man, pickleball's a violent sport.
3: You broke your toe. I fractured my ankle, but we both had a good time. It's not the word, it's what I heard. It's just tattletales.
1: Now you're in the know about other people's business from Tony's Tattletales. 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
1: Saturday, it's all about Gladys. Right. At the VBC, the icon, the legendary, the Empress of Soul, the lady who's given us so many hits will be on stage. 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
2: Hey, Tony, since we're talking about music, I got to bring this up. A long time ago, Jay-Z and Kanye West did a song called about the brothers in Paris.
1: Mm-hmm.
2: And they were talking about three Michael Jacksons. Michael Jordan, right? Three Mikes, not really Michael Jackson.
1: Well, yeah.
2: Michael Jordan, Michael Jackson, and Mike Tyson.
1: Mm-hmm.
2: People have literally, in 2026, took this literal, and there's a Michael Jackson, Michael Jordan, Mike Tyson tattoo.
1: Really?
2: They're calling it the three goats.
1: The three goats.
2: And it's Michael Jackson with a Mike Tyson tattoo on his face. You know what I'm saying? Mm-hmm. And then he's wearing a Michael Jordan
1: Right.
2: I can't believe people are doing this. Now, I have no issue with it other than the fact that it looks absolutely crazy and Michael Jackson has no face tattoos. However, I think it should be four Mikes versus three Mikes.
1: Why?
2: Michael Jordan's the GOAT.
1: Mm-hmm.
2: Michael Jackson's the GOAT.
1: Mm-hmm.
2: Mike Tyson's the GOAT.
1: Right.
2: But everybody's forgetting about Michael Myers.
1: What?
2: Yeah, he's the GOAT. Like, he's the ultimate, scary movie serial killer. You got to put all Mikes on there.
1: Yeah.
2: No?
1: No.
2: I'm the Mikes.
1: I'm all for DEI, but sometimes you just need to leave it alone. Right. Got to be in everything.
2: Come on, Michael Myers.
1: Oh, come on, man. Can the brothers just have something?
2: Well, I guess that too.
1: Goodness.
2: Back to life. On 94.1 WHRP.

0: variety of R&B. Tony in the Morning, DJ Primetime 256. You know what it is. It's Monday. And Money Monday with Tish Hardrick and Associates. Happy 6th anniversary, Tish.
1: Thank you so much.
0: Years. That's so wonderful. Congratulations. And, you know, you always talk about how difficult it can be for an upstart small business, but you pushed through.
1: Yes, 6 years. I'm really excited about today, just hitting this milestone. And it couldn't have been possible without just this amazing support from the community and surrounding areas with the growth of the business. So I do say thank you to anyone who has been any little part of Tish Hardrick and Associates.
0: Well, last year you did a big party for the 5th anniversary. This year you're going to have a very special opportunity for someone with a startup business. We're going to get into that a little later on. But right now, building business credit the right way. Tell us more about that.
1: That's right, Tony. Building business credit plays a crucial role in your company's funding ability. And it's whether you operate as a limited liability company, a corporation, or so, your business actually has the opportunity to establish a separate credit file from you as the individual. And a lot of people don't know how to access this and use it to their advantage. So I have 5 tips to help you understand how to build business credit the right way.
0: As always, let's get started with tip number 5.
1: 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And remember, sole proprietors do not create separate business entities. So once you form that business entity, the next step is to register your business. This particular step is dependent on your structure and where your business is located.
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1: Tip number 2 is establish credit with vendors and suppliers who actually report. One of the easiest ways to build business credit is to apply for net terms with vendors and suppliers. And as you buy supplies, inventory, or other material with that credit, those purchases and payments will get reported to business credit reporting agencies. This activity is going to create your company's credit profile. And after your company has built several trade lines, reporting with these scores, that business credit rating is being generated, and it's going to be very key.
0: Well, we've got a lot of people that are totally curious about this. And what's tip number 1?
1: Tip number 1 is monitor your business credit reports. There's 3 major business credit reporting agencies, so it's important to monitor each of your company's credit files. Each agency collects data from various sources, and they may have different information about your company. The good news is that each of these business credit agencies provide a way for you to update basic information about your business. So if you uncover any outdated or incorrect information, you'll want to be sure to contact that agency right away to make the appropriate change. It's equally important to establish these diversity accounts.
0: Celebrating 6 years, Tish Hardwick and Associates, who's been helping so many small businesses, also entrepreneurs, and then people who really want to start a business, haven't started a business, don't know which way to go. They're looking for, you know, that perfect direction and, of course, mentorship and just all the grand ideas that you have, Tish. As you're celebrating 6 years in business, tell us about this little surprise you have for people that are tuned in.
1: So if you've been thinking about starting a business and you're just right on that edge, let me help push you over. 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
1: What protects us best, choosing political sides or understanding our own health? As you know, on July the 29th, 2026, Dr. Anthony Fauci's testimony before a Senate committee reignited arguments about COVID-19 and vaccines. But I want to make this clear on today's broadcast. Black health cannot be reduced to one doctor, one politician, or even one internet post that is inaccurate. You see, the immune system is not up for votes, it's not political, and it's still biological. Vaccines are not magic shields, natural remedies, and they do not replace sleep, nutrition, exercise, medical care, or treatment for existing conditions. You see, vaccines are targeted training tools. They show the immune system how to recognize a particular threat, helping it to build memory before a serious exposure occurs. I learned this as a medical missionary at the old Wildwood Institute. All of our teachers were in the medical field as we had a hospital. Well, I want you to pause for a moment and think about malaria. You see, a traveler entering a malaria risk region of sub-Saharan Africa does not catch malaria because it's in the air. Malaria is usually transmitted by an infected mosquito. And that traveler needs accurate information, protection against mosquito bites, medical guidance, and when recommended, preventative medication. So I want you to understand that the lesson is very simple. When the environment changes, preparation matters. Now, I'm going to leave you with some positive 3-point immunity pinpoints for today. Because when someone claims that tens of thousands died from a vaccine, I want you to remember this. A report made after vaccination is not automatically proof that the vaccine caused that event. That's been covered. Because reports must be medically investigated. So number one is this. You want to build a great foundation. Go ahead, get consistent sleep, move your body, eat balanced meals, manage stress, and follow your treatment plan. Number two, you want to check your blood pressure, blood sugar, or A1C. 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I'm O.C. 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

0: Omarion, the 194.1 WHRP. Don't forget, you are listening for the cue to call. When you hear yay to win, you must be caller number 9 on order to catch these overnight hotels.
1: That's the phrase that pays.
0: The phrase that pays.
1: Yes.
0: Yeah, the phrase that
1: the
0: pays.
1: The phrase that pays.
0: My bad.
1: You must say.
0: You must say the phrase that pays. Yay to win and be caller number 9. You'll get an overnight hotel stay voucher from Red Roof Inn. $50 Shell gas card plus 2 tickets to see Kanye West out in New Orleans. You can't beat that right there.
1: Mm-mm, that's going to be a good show, too.
0: Right there. Oh, yeah. Oh, yeah. Now, something else you can't beat is these flocking cameras.
1: Well, all right.
0: So these flocking cameras, if you guys don't know, these little cameras that the law enforcement has put out, and it's supposed to help law enforcement catch criminals by providing objective real-time vehicle data. Mm. So if somebody commits a crime and they take off running,
1: right,
0: the camera will catch their license plate, let you know this person has a felony
1: That's
0: charge.
1: A good camera.
0: Really good camera.
1: Mm-hmm.
0: However, recently, law enforcement right here in the great state of Alabama have been caught using the same flocking camera to track their ex-wife.
1: What?
0: Yeah. So a sheriff, a sheriff deputy was trying to track his ex-wife and put her name into the camera database to see exactly where she was going. Man.
1: That's abuse.
0: That is scary.
1: Yeah.
0: That is scary. Now, a lot of people have complaints on this flocking system because they're saying
1: And who's paying for the flocking cameras?
0: Well, the good old taxpaying citizens are paying for these flocking cameras.
1: That officer owes me.
0: You found out when your ex-wife went, hey, you owe me $1.
1: You're right.
0: I helped pay for that
1: system
0: that you caught her with. Now, this is all over the U.S., not just here in Alabama. And there's a case in Minnesota to where a neighborhood cut down all of the blocking cameras in the area.
1: Being all nosy.
0: What?
1: All up in your...
0: I don't need you to tell me where I went. I know where I went.
1: You know
0: what you're checking
1: weird
0: on me for?
1: It's like those cameras. So, there never seem to be of great use when we really want to catch somebody.
0: Right.
1: Why don't they ever really come through, but you can find out where the ex is?
0: And then the crazy thing is, that camera didn't, when I hit that pothole and it messed up my rim.
1: They didn't see that.
0: Where's the camera at then?
1: I'm sorry, the camera wasn't on at that time, sir.
0: Where's my evidence then?
1: But we know where Marianne is.
0: You can find your ex in your boo on that camera, though.

0: from 10 a.m. to 2 p.m. The Midday Vibe, where Kevin will keep you up on the latest happenings around the Tennessee Valley. 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

0: HRP, Tony in the morning. About to chop it up and break them down. Those complicated lyrics on old school jams and new ones too. It's the old school, new school lyric breakdown.
1: Well, here's a guy who has been in the business for well over close to 40 years now. We're talking about the one and only Mr. Bivins, Michael Bivins.
2: Michael Bivins.
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2: Oh, yeah.
1: The hits just keep on coming.
2: Keep it coming.
1: But we're going to go all the way back to the beginning with New Edition and Candy Girl.
2: My girl's like candy, a candy treat. She knocks me high up off my feet. She's so fine as can be. I know this girl is meant for me.
1: Candy Girl, you are my world. You look so sweet. You're a special treat, Candy Girl. All I want to say, when you're with me, you brighten up my day.
2: All I know, when I'm with you, you make me feel so good, through and through. The way you walk and the way you talk, you always look so good. You make me forget my thoughts.
1: Do you really love me? Do you really love me? Do you really care? Do you really need me? Do you really need me? And will you always be there?
2: Every night and every day, I'm always thinking of you in every way. All I know, when I'm with you, you make me feel so good through and through.
1: Now, this is a nice testament. Evidently, this is the first little, you want to go with me?
2: Yeah.
1: You want to be my girlfriend? Candy Girl, you are my world. You're everything, everything, everything to me, Candy Girl. And all I want to say is I need your love each and every day. Old school, new school lyric breakdown. The one

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Pastor Shirley Caesar in favor on 94.1 WHRP, our inspiration song of the day. 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

0: Neo up, out, and gone. 94.1 WHRP. And check this out, my creators. Disney and TikTok are coming together to help us, you know, create more Disney episodes legally this time. Now, I say legally because we're doing, folks are doing all the AI. I ain't going to say we, because I wouldn't even about this. And they had different Disney characters fighting against each other and making their own stuff illegally.
1: Oh.
0: Well, this time they're partnering up. TikTok's partnered up with Disney, and they they're going to give us their library.
1: Oh, nice.
0: Pixar, Marvel, Star Wars, you name it, you get to create it, and you get to get paid for it this time.
1: Really?
0: Legally.
1: When you create a little something with the Disney characters.
0: Create your little short film with the Disney characters. If you want to be some Minions, or you want to create your own little Star Wars thing. Yeah. Legally, they're allowing you to do it now.
1: You don't have to worry about getting sued.
0: At all.
1: Okay. Using the characters without permission. Yeah, that's a big deal. Well, listen, speaking of creativity, SZA, no doubt, from singing to acting. Of course, most recently, she was in the film with Keke Palmer, Just One of Them Days. Now, she's voicing on Cocomelon,
0: right?
1: The movie that will feature, you know, SZA's voice. And this is set for February of 2027. So we're excited for her. And the storyline is going to center around our favorite guy, JJ, and his friends. And they're going to search for his stuffed bear, Boba. And leading them to a magical world through mysterious lost and found box. I like Cocomelon. Yeah. You know, I watch anytime I'm around a toddler. I'm like, what you want to watch?
0: Cocomelon.
1: Right.
2: A Better Life with Dr. Sanjay Gupta.
3: Have you ever tried to take a screen away from your kid only to be met with a full-blown meltdown? Well, as a father of three, believe me, I have been there. But here's the thing. It's mostly not their fault. These devices are literally designed to make us crave them. Science journalist Dr. Michaeline Dukleff wrote about this in her new book, Dopamine Kids. She argues that dopamine isn't actually the pleasure chemical we think it is, but instead the chemical of, quote, wanting and desire. So what does that mean? Taking screens away is rarely going to work. Your kid is just going to crave them more. What does work, she says, is in fact replacing the screen with something just as fun. Instead of telling your kids no more videos after dinner, teach them to ride a bike, do some baking, bust out game night, and start small, one screen-free night a week. I'm Dr. Sanjay Gupta, helping you live a better life.
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1: All right. Awesome.
0: You heard the 3 song clips, right?
1: Not all of them. I was getting back in my car.
0: Tell me what you got.
1: No, I'm not going to try. I'll let somebody else go.
0: All right. Thanks for trying. WHIP.
2: Oh,
0: you're
2: a sick man. Oh, guess what? I don't know the song. Well, I know it's You Screaming Till I Want Yeah.
0: Okay. You want to try again? Yeah. Call me back. Chris Brown and Usher at Protective Stadium down in Birmingham. And I need you to name the 3 songs for me.
1: It depends. Go crazy and run it.
0: You got it.
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5: Temperatures continue to warm as we head through the rest of your Monday morning. By the afternoon hours, we'll top out right around 90 for afternoon highs. Mostly sunny skies with just an isolated chance of a shower or thunderstorm during the later afternoon hours. From the Way 31 Storm Tracker Weather Center, I'm meteorologist Amber Kulick.
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0: Midday Vibe, 94.1 WHIP, Snoop Dogg Swizz beat. It's called Step. So Snoop Dogg, obviously forgiven now. He went full MAGA, making that money. Welcome to Monday. How you doing? How you doing? See that smile on your face? I'm doing pretty good. Had a great weekend. Hopefully you did as well. And I think a lot of you may have heard about Kanye West. He's going to be down in New Orleans Friday, August 28th, and we want to put you there. Yeah, listen to Tony in the morning, weekday morning, starting at 6 a.m. Be calling number 9 when you hear Tony and primetime say call it. I'm sorry, primetime 256 when you hear them say call in to win. If you are calling number 9, you must say the phrase that pays, which is yay to win. Each winner will get an overnight hotel stay voucher from Red Roof Plus, a $50 Shell gas card, 2 tickets to the show, and you also qualify for the premium floor seat upgrade. 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Your chance to win with Tony in the morning and DJ Primetime 256 could happen at any time. And don't forget the phrase that pays, yay to win, from 94.1 WHRP. 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

0: at WHIP and the Midday Vibe Nighthawk Time, Kevin Williams. A lot of you got your feet wet last week getting your kids to school, right? The rest of y'all do it this week, and I know you can't wait. 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

0: She married now, y'all. Yeah, Coco Jones. I married Donovan Mitchell from the NBA on last week. It's Taste, WHIP, Chris Brown, Bryson Tiller next hour. This is Jill Scott. It's Crossed My Mind, 94.1.
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The Midday Vibe, 94.1 WHIP. He's that young man from Tappahannock, Virginia. Chris Brown, along with Bryson Tiller. It Depends, Monday. Nighthawk Time, Kevin Williams and Mariah Carey. It's called Fantasy on 94.1 WHRP.

WHIP, the Midday Vibe. And at the top of the hour, we have the old school R&B vault. Later this evening, Night Flight 941. Kick things off in the mix. Our dude, DJ Jammin' Jay, going to mix it up for you later in the evening. Slow things down. Love songs and slow jams. A great program to take you through on your weekday evenings. It's Night Flight 941. It happens right here at 94.1 WHRP.

0: The Midday Vibe 94.1 WHIP. Sean Milley. It's called Love Me. Old school R&B vote at the top of the hour. A lot of us following the story about Nolan Wells, the 18-year-old found dead off the island in Mississippi back on the 4th of July weekend with so-called friends. So this is still being looked at. Some wanted to say that it was an accidental death, and they bring back his phone. A lot of things just didn't add up. Bring back his phone, and some say that he stayed back to talk to a young lady, but the story is just not adding up. But what's disturbing me a lot more right now, how can you be the mother grieving right now and being hit with everything? She was being investigated by the nurses board in Mississippi. She's become the villain, and this is just not right. This lady's still processing the death of her son, Nolan Wells. Her name, by the way, Christine Wansley. And we'll continue to follow this story, but so disturbing on so many levels as she continues to mourn. She has to deal with a lot of backlash, even some racist activity. But again, we'll continue to follow this story about the death of Nolan Wells as we attempt to get some answers some 1 month later on the death of Nolan Wells. Midday Vibe on Monday on 94.1 WHRP.
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Tubbs is what you need. Come on, boo. WHRP, Midday Vibe of Monday with the Nighthawk. 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
1: You want to do this? 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So y'all be nice about it. All right. 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Brothers, y'all all right? 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

0: Old School R&B Vault on 94.1 WHIP at Maxwell. It's fortunate. So Saturday, August 22nd, they're having that day parade and festival over on the north side. Parade starts at 8 o'clock. The festival will be at Mae Jemison High School, 9 a.m. until 2 p.m. The whole family is invited. This is going to be big, and it is every year. Backpack giveaway, vendors, the band is going to be there. Everybody loves a good band. Games, dance team, performance, inflatables, prizes, and a whole lot more. We want to see you out celebrating education, day parade and festival, Saturday, August 22nd. 8 a.m. the parade starts, and at 9 a.m. at the Mae Jemison High School is going to be the festival all day long. We look forward to seeing you. By the way, we have all the details posted on our social media on Facebook on 94.1 WHRP. You're lucky caller number 9.
1: All right. Awesome.
0: You heard the 3 song clips, right?
1: Not all of them. I was getting back in my car.
0: Tell me what you got.
1: No, I'm not going to try. I'll let somebody else go.
0: All right. Thanks for trying. WHIP.
2: Oh, you sick man. Oh, guess what? I don't know the song.
3: Well, I know it's You Scream and Tell. I want, yeah.
0: Okay. You want to try again? Yeah. Call Me By Chris Brown and Usher at Protective Stadium down in Birmingham. And I need you to name the 3 songs for me.
4: It depends. Go crazy and run it.
0: You got it.
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Old School R&B Vault, 94.1 WHIP Outkast. Miss Jackson on the home of Night Flight 941. Weeknight starting at 6. We kick things off in the mix later in the evening. We slow things down. Love songs and slow jams on Night Flight 941. Birthday time. If you are celebrating your birthday, happy birthday to you. 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Michael Bivins from New Edition and Belle Biv DeVoe. Aaron Hall from Guy. And former heavyweight boxing champion Riddick Bowe. 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
1: 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We about to heat it up. Come on.

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The Midday Vibe, 94.1 WHRP. Bruno Mars, Risk It All on Monday. How is that work day going? So glad that you are with me. Taking it back just a few years with Luther Vandross. Never too much. It's on the Midday.

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0: O.C. Maddox Jr., the Black History Facts on the way. 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All you have to do is be calling number 9 when you hear Tony or Primetime 256 say call in to win. And if you are calling number 9, you must say the phrase that pays, which is yay to win. Each winner will get an overnight hotel stay voucher from Red Roof plus a $50 Shell gas card, two tickets to the show, and qualify for premium floor seat upgrades. Good luck, and don't forget the phrase that pays, yay to win. 94.1 WHRP.
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2: What protects us best, choosing political sides or understanding our own health? As you know, on July the 29th, 2026, Dr. Anthony Fauci's testimony before a Senate committee reignited arguments about COVID-19 and vaccines. But I want to make this clear on today's broadcast. Black health cannot be reduced to one doctor, one politician, or even one internet post that is inaccurate. You see, the immune system is not up for votes, it's not political, and it's still biological. Vaccines are not magic shields, natural remedies, and they do not replace sleep, nutrition, exercise, medical care, or treatment for existing conditions. You see, vaccines are targeted training tools. They show the immune system how to recognize a particular threat, helping it to build memory before a serious exposure occurs. I learned this as a medical missionary at the old Wildwood Institute. All of our teachers were in the medical field as we had a hospital. I want you to pause for a moment and think about malaria. You see, a traveler entering a malaria risk region of sub-Saharan Africa does not catch malaria because it's in the air. Malaria is usually transmitted by an infected mosquito, and that traveler needs accurate information, protection against mosquito bites, medical guidance, and when recommended, preventative medication. So I want you to understand that the lesson is very simple. When the environment changes, preparation matters. Now, I'm going to leave you with some positive 3-point immunity pinpoints for today. Because when someone claims that tens of thousands died from a vaccine, I want you to remember this. A report made after vaccination is not automatically proof that the vaccine caused that event. That's been covered. Because reports must be medically investigated. So number one is this. You want to build a great foundation. Go ahead. 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I'm O.C. 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
9: 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On Kalshi, America's number one prediction market platform, you can trade those predictions in a live market. Last week, Los Angeles was trading at 16%, meaning a $100 trade would pay out $590 if they take on the title. On Kalshi, as the probability changes, you adjust your position. 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

D.L. Hughley keeps the laughs coming during your afternoon drive. Plus, he'll give you his personal opinion on what's happening in today's hot topics. News that concerns our community. 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Hughley Show on

0: Midday Vibe 94.1 WHIP, Eric Bellinger's Cry in Front of You. Eric Bellinger was on D.L. Hughley's show last week. A great interview with Jasmine. D.L. Hughley's show, by the way, coming your way at the top of the hour. So it's a reminder for you that on tomorrow night, 6 p.m. at the St. Luke Christian Church right there on Sparkman Drive, a town hall meeting. If you're in District 5, City Council Member John Meredith will let you know what's happening. District 5, town hall at the Luke, St. Luke Christian Church, 1800 Sparkman Drive. Once again, tomorrow, that's Tuesday, August 11th at 6 p.m. Midday Vibe, night hall time on Monday at 94.1 WHRP.
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Midday Vibe, 94.1, WHRP, and Mariah the Scientist. Monday has been a blast. Thank you so much for joining me. Nighthawk, Kevin Williams, D.L. Hughley Show at the top of the hour. Night Flight 941 later this evening, tomorrow morning, 6 a.m. That's Tony in the Morning, 94.1 WHRP. Be encouraged. Take care of one another.

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0: Gladys Knight, 7-time Grammy winner. The enchanting voice of Gladys Knight. 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